0: night.
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1: Back Saturday, September 26th, the legendary Cotton Bowl in Dallas. 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

Listen. Some days are weary. 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
1: He can.
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1: Wow, oh yeah, yeah. 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I remember when it saved me, made me. Destiny. 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Hey, come on, somebody say, he's about to make history again. Hey, lift it up wherever you are. The God of breakthrough is about to make history. 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Season for divine breakthrough. Somebody open your mouth and say, breakthrough. He would never let you suffer. Do your glory. After you suffered for a little while. The God of operation. He will strengthen you. He will settle you. Call you out of the wilderness, out of the valley, out of the storm, out of the grave. You won't repeat a battle. You won't repeat a battle. But he already won. Go, go, go. God of the labor, he already broke through. 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I'm breaking through. I said he didn't get it. 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

0: 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Thank you, God.
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You got it all, don't need to be greedy. We turned up praising Jesus in the city. We believe he was raised by the Holy Spirit. If you didn't know now, then you better get it. 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Leave it up to Christ, then he'll come and rescue you. 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

0: that Christ, rocking that church to the lingo. 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
1: Let's go. 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
1: Through everyday trials of life, the enemy will have you question your very existence. So I come to encourage you, the believer.

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1: God made me.
0: He made
1: me. He made me who I am.
0: Put a smile on your face and lift your head.
1: God made me.
0: He made me.
1: He made me who I am.
0: You may be feeling down, but pick yourself up.
1: He made me.
0: And say,
1: He made me who I am.
0: So repeat these words after me. Say it.
1: I'm a conqueror.
0: I am a conqueror.
1: I'm victorious.
0: I am victorious.
1: I won't be stopped.
0: Come on, say it to yourself.
1: I won't be stopped.
0: Say, I'm a believer.

0: 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Because God,
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0: I see you sitting there with your head hung down, wondering what tomorrow is going to bring.
1: God made me.
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0: So your action says, does God really care for me? 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
1: you
0: who I am. 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

0: For when everyday trials come to tell you that, stand and declare to yourself that greater is he that is within, than he that is in the world. I am a conqueror. I am victorious. I am an overcomer. And God made me,
1: God made you
0: who I am. Oh, come on, give him praise. Oh, I dare you to give him glory.
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0: It's time for the Radio Outreach for Christ with your host, Apostle Rayleigh Williams. 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
1: When you start submitting to the Holy Ghost, he'll start blessing you, going out in your spirit. He'll start changing you inwardly, and then your outward appearance will start changing. Then you'll start looking more like Jesus. How many want to look like Jesus? You ain't want to look like Baptist, Methodist. You don't want to look like none of that. You want to look like Jesus. Amen? So now, guess what? In order for you to look like Jesus, then you got to hear Jesus. You can't hear the tradition of men. Because if you hear the tradition of men, it's going to make the word of God of none effect. It won't work in you. Because they're trying to control you. Lift your hand and tell God, thank you. Read the word, Major. I'm going to get carried away here.
2: To the acknowledgement of the mystery of God and of the Father and of Christ.
1: Yeah, the mystery of God. Somebody say the mystery of God. Now, a mystery, when you look up the word mystery so you can define it with what you have there. In my perspective of what a mystery is, I don't want you to just have all of that. I want you to have exact knowledge. Somebody say exact knowledge. You got to take so your mama know what went on tonight. Huh? She want to know what's going on. You going to go and give it to her? All right. Yeah. So you give her exact knowledge. You'll say it came straight out of the horse's mouth.
2: Mystery.
1: Mystery. Now, what is a mystery?
2: Anything that is kept secret.
1: Oh! Stand up. I want y'all to get this tonight. I'm drilling this in y'all. I'm drilling this in you. This is some good teaching. I'm drilling it in you. Some of y'all just don't want to move, did you? I guess some of y'all been on the job all day to where you say, I'm tired of all this stuff. All right, Pastor, now every week you got me up standing. You got me up and down, up and down. Well, some of y'all need some exercise. You know, I had already told y'all we can move these chairs out and bring y'all all up in here. And y'all can just go, I smell hops. I'll do something in here. I got my way of saying it, haven't I?
2: Yeah.
1: Thank you. Now tell a major, what is the mystery?
2: Anything that is kept secret or remains unexplained or unknown.
1: Don't go too fast.
2: Anything.
1: All right, now repeat after what she just said. What is a mystery?
2: Anything that is kept secret.
1: Anything that is kept secret.
2: Or remain. Unexplained.
1: Unexplained.
2: Or unknown.
1: Say it one more time.
2: Anything that is kept secret.
1: Anything that is kept secret. That is what a mystery is.
2: Or remains unexplained.
1: Unexplained.
2: Or unknown.
1: That's a mystery. But guess what? God let us in on the mystery. He didn't let everybody in on the mystery. The reason why everybody can't come in on this mystery, y'all may be seated one more time. The reason why everybody can't come in on this mystery is because they don't want to submit to the teaching of Jesus with a Bible in their hand. All right, Mr. Walker, you can come on out of that booth back there and come on out here and get under some of this atmosphere. You and Dr. Phillips back there. The Holy Ghost want to bring y'all out, put y'all right in the spotlight. Spotlights. I want to say spotlight. I didn't see Dr. Phillips back then. Y'all got to get this. Somebody said, y'all must get this. And listen, let me tell y'all something. I'm going to tell y'all something before I get out of here that's going to blow your mind. See, you got to know what time you're living in. You got to know what you're in right now. And a mystery is something that has been what? All right, I'm trying to see if y'all church people really

0: listening to what's going on. Is what now? Is something that's kept secret. Unexplained. Or unknown. So it's some stuff going on right now that's a mystery. That's going on even in the world today. And a mystery is what? So there's some stuff that's being kept secret. There's some stuff that's not being explained. And there's some things that are unknown. It's a mystery. They, otherwise, they are holding the key to it. I want to get into something right then, but Lord won't let me shift that right now because he wants me to get this. Read!
1: In whom are hid all the treasures?
0: What? See, if I'd have got off, I would have missed that right then. I had to come back in. Now watch this. The mystery. The Lord said, go back and read all of it so they can get it in fullness.
1: Okay. That their hearts might be comforted, being knit together in love.
0: Yeah.
1: And into all the riches of a full assurance of understanding.
0: Yeah.
1: To the acknowledgement.
0: Hold on. The full understanding. That means the full discernment of it.
1: Mm-hmm. Of the full assurance of understanding.
0: Yeah.
1: To the acknowledgement of the mystery.
0: Uh-huh. Now, what is a mystery? One more time.
1: Anything that's kept secret, unexplained, and unknown.
0: Yeah. Now?
1: Acknowledgement of the mystery of God and of the Father and of Christ.
0: Yeah.
1: In whom are hid all the treasures.
0: All right, now, why is it hid?
1: In Christ.
0: All right, I want God and the Father. To stand up and tell me where it's hid.
1: In God, the Father, and Christ.
0: Why is it hid?
1: In God, Father and Christ.
0: All right, now where is it hid?
1: Of God and of the Father and of Christ.
0: What's hid?
1: The mystery.
0: Thank you. So if it's a mystery and if it's hid, that means it's hid in God. But since God is in you, say God is in me. Say Christ is in me. Now since he is in you and it's hid in God and in Christ, so where is it now? Oh, somebody, it ain't got nothing to do with no denomination. When I see you, I see the church. The church is an organism, not an organization. The church is a moving organism. It's a tabernacle. In Revelation, it tells you, behold, that the tabernacle of God is with men. You are his tabernacle. The book said, know ye not that your body is the temple. What is the temple? That's what I'm talking about. The temple is the dwelling place. Who's living on the inside of you? Wait a minute, because you don't see him don't mean he's not there. He's hid. He's hid. And then when you look at 1 John 4 and 4, it talks about greater. You know what? Some people don't want to see this Jesus. Because they don't want to look up on this holiness. Because see, they know that holiness is gonna cause a change for holy living. And so some of them say, I can't put up with this Jesus. I'm going to put up with this Jesus. And I can't do nothing. But the mystery, the hidden wisdom, the treasures, they are hid in Christ in you. Hold on, Major, before you hit that one more, go over to the third chapter. And look at verse number 1. Y'all may be seated for a moment. I just want y'all, I don't want y'all to get too drunk. Sister King, you feeling all right? All right. This is stuff being revealed in here tonight. When y'all leave here tonight, the Holy Ghost will talk to you. Matter of fact, I can tell you right now the Holy Ghost talking to you. Because he wants you to understand what the mystery is. And y'all just got to be saying a moment ago what a mystery is. And what is it?

0: Do y'all have it now? Are y'all for sure you got it? All right, I might check y'all out a little bit later. All right, now, Major, go ahead on now.
1: If ye then be risen with Christ.
0: Yeah, wait a minute. Yeah, it is. He said if. Now, everybody in here that have Jesus on the inside of them, let me tell you something that you may not know. You know you already died one time. You know, when you already died one time.
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0: We can hold our heads up.
1: Hold
0: and
1: on.
0: We can stand tall.
1: Yeah.
2: Stand tall.
0: When they say mean things
2: stand
0: about
2: tall.
1: Honey, we got to hold on.
0: We can walk in victory.
1: Stand
2: tall.
0: Not only that, we can walk
2: stand
0: in authority.
1: Here's our strength, Donnie.
0: Because

0: stand tall. Oh, that would be to stand tall, standing tall.
1: Stand
0: because we are overcome by His
1: stand
0: word.
1: Tall
0: and you know what, Dale? Greater is He that's in me. Yes, sir.
1: That's
0: in the world.
1: Lord.
0: Oh, yeah. And because we can do all things through Christ, we can do all things
2: through Christ.
0: Through Christ Jesus that strengthens
1: us.
0: Yes, sir. Oh, I'm so glad that man looks at the outside, but God looks on the inside. My heavenly Father looks at the heart. And I'm so glad about it. And all I want you to know is that when problems come your way, and He wants to know.

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Cause the Bible says so. 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

0: that Christ, rocking that church to the lingo. 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
1: Let's go. 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

Listen, the storm is raging and the night seems so long. 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

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Yeah. 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

0: 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Yes, we will. Yes, we will. Yes, we
1: will. He goes before me.
2: He goes before me.
1: Defender behind me.
2: Defender behind me.
1: Y'all been practicing. I won't fear.
2: I won't fear.
1: Filled with anointing.
2: I'm filled with anointing.

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1: His joy is refreshed.
0: Restores my soul.
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0: Say this with confidence. 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

0: September 26th, at the legendary Cotton Bowl in Dallas. 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
5: Yeah, yeah. Can't tell me nothing. The devil can't tell me nothing. Yeah, yeah. Yeah, yeah, yeah, yeah.
6: Yeah, yeah, yeah.
5: Yeah, yeah, yeah, yeah. Look, I know who I am. So they can't tell me nothing. The devil can't tell me nothing. Haters can't tell me nothing. I know who I am. So they can't tell me nothing. The haters can't tell me nothing. The devil can't.

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The Messiah in me, I will go to hell. Satan catching face like the old down. 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You don't like me now? 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

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Haters can't tell me nothing. 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The haters can't tell me nothing. 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

0: 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Sugar rush. And most cats trying to rock away. Hard to do if you never pray. I'm down with whatever chosen said. I ain't gotta know. That's a man of the cloth. The devil teach us we too legit and I save it till I be bought. Who put down sin and could carry my cross? But we up to something. 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Tell the enemy to shut up. Only speak when you spoke it. Shut up. Show the devil I'm a greedy dude.
1: I know who I am, so they can't tell me nothing. The devil can't tell me nothing. Haters can't tell me nothing. I know who I am, so they can't tell me nothing. The haters can't tell me nothing. The devil can't tell me nothing.
2: Shut up. I know who I am, so they can't tell me nothing.
1: I know who I am, so the devil can't tell me nothing.

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Hey, set. Hey, yeah. Cause he's a go to God. Everything that we go through is word, let us know to. Let it go and go to God. I know who the glory goes to, know who I can go to. Ready, said I go to God. Hey, ready, said let's go to God. Let's go. Wherever you want me to go, gotta follow you. I was on the run, my sin made me hide from you. All those things that I gave up and I stopped for you, I was ashamed.

for me and show me his ways. 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Made a choice that I laid down my life for y'all, choosing this role for your game. For the ones that ain't praying, ain't ready. Cause he's a go-to guy. 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Let it go and go to God. I know who the glory goes to, know who I can go to. Ready, said I go to God. Hey, ready, said I go to God. Hey, ready, said I go to God. Hey, ready, said I go to God. Let go. Cause he's a go to God. Know you with me what I go through, God. Hey, cause he's a go to God. Know you with me what I go through, God. Hey. You made me ready. You set me up, then tell me. What'd he say? You made me ready.

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She said, "Sister Washington, may I speak with you?" She said, "I'm going through some things." She said, "A while back, I lost my only son." 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My husband seems like he doesn't care for me anymore." She said, "Nothing is wrong with me. I have good sense. I'm just going through, and I'm just grieving over my son." 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All she had to do is just trust and believe in the Lord, and that He is standing there with His arms stretched open wide, saying, "Come into me, my child. Here I am. 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Glory be to God. Maybe somebody today is going through some situation where you are going through pain, sickness, grief, and sorrow. 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And I began to tell her about my situation. 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And I tell you what, I said, "My sister, without God, I would not have made it." 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
1: everybody about to know. We was about that action, but we glad we let it go. He took me my highest when I kept my spirit low. They know we don't even care about who though. I listen to God.

0: everybody about to know about it.
1: Yeah, let me take it back so they get it. Talking 2013, if we get into specifics. Me and Portia, we was linking, trying to hit them with the spirit. It was one day on the beat, back then they was sleep. Now you know it's time to eat, yeah. It's no division in the building, got the same goal. 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They catfishing, they get a man. We rhythm them with the hooks to show them a better plan. Ay, looking fine, and he said, yeah, I like that.
2: 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The GSU.

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'Cause one day. 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He fed me. 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

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And the darkness cannot overcome it. Oh, the light is high. Say, the glory of the Lord is. The glory of the Lord is coming.

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Hey, ready? Hey, set. Hey, yeah. Cause he's a go to God. Everything that we go through, his word let us know to. Let it go and go to God. I know who the glory goes to, know who I can go to. Ready, said I go to God. Hey, ready, said let's go to God. Let's go. Wherever you want me to go, gotta follow you. I was on the run, my sin made me hide from you. All those things that I gave up and I stopped for you, I was ashamed. Now I get praise. Broke out the chains, by his grace I was saved. For the lamb that was slain. I thought it was over when they came for me. But I still overcame. God grabbed my hand and held me to my feet. Yeah, now I'm walking on waves. He said it's not over for me. A new phase of your story still worthy of glory when I go through pain. Days looking stormy, he told me he would go before me and show me his ways. Father, restore me, impart your spirit for mine in exchange. Made a choice that I lay down my life for y'all, choosing this road for your gain. For the ones that praying, ain't ready. Cause he's a go-to God. Everything that we go through, his word let us know to. Let it go and go to God. I know who the glory goes to, know who I can go to. Ready, said I go to God. Hey, ready, said I go to God. Hey, ready, said I go to God. Hey, ready, said I go to God. Let go. Cause he's a go-to God. Know you with me what I go through, God. Hey, cause he's a go-to God. Know you with me what I go through, God. Hey. You made me ready. You set me up, then tell me. What'd he say? You made me ready.

0: 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If they hate you, I know they'll hate me too.
1: 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Scheming on my name and I don't even know who they are. Funny when your name is in demand. They don't give you flowers till you laying in the grave.
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That was created by him who defeated man. 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

0: In the family, you know we keep it all in the family, baby. Luke 6:38 says, a good measure pressed down, shaken together, and running over will be poured into your lap. If that's your testimony, let me hear you say,
1: yeah, yeah, yeah.
0: If the Lord's are good to you, let me hear you say,
1: yes,
0: Jesus. 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
1: To be honest, I recorded this song when I ain't really had much. 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You see, the victory's already won. The fight's already begun. We already on the winning side. Jesus is the Most High. And all my blessings, He be multiplying. 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
1: Yeah, yeah. Can't tell me nothing. The devil can't tell me nothing. Yeah, yeah. Yeah, yeah, yeah, yeah.
2: Yeah, yeah, yeah,
1: yeah. Yeah, yeah, yeah. Look, I know who I am. So they can't tell me nothing. The devil can't tell me nothing. Haters can't tell me nothing. I know who I am. So they can't tell me nothing. The haters can't tell me nothing. The devil can't tell me nothing.

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Satan catching face like he old down. 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

0: guys to my brother. 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The devil teach us, we too legit and I say it could not be thought. Carry my cross, but we up to something. Cause all this better win victory is around the corner. Tell the enemy to shut up. Only speak when you spoke it, shut up. 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As a surgeon, all I eat is soup. So I'm chopping demons and multitudes. They'll be blasphemy, I'm jealous. No, I'm black, like a Spanish dude. Stop sideways, I'll rearrange your mandible.
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1: Make it real hard to pray sometimes when I'm living in my guilt. 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

0: 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If you knew
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1: In a world where so many things are going on, you just don't know what to do, where to turn to, we have to remember the names of God. He's Jehovah Jireh, Jehovah Sikhi. But the one we need to be talking to today, in this hour, is El Shaddai, the Almighty God, the one that pulls us close. Come on, lift your hands right there and worship Him. Hallelujah.

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4: The Bible also says that the Redeemer of the Lord says so. So this song says that I want, don't tell nobody. Couldn't keep it to myself. Yes! Come on, choir. Sounding mighty good over here. Yeah! Now for my favorite section. Come on, soprano, don't have fun. Same children. Yes, sir! We couldn't keep it to ourselves. Come on, what we got to do now? What is what? Now. Oh, I feel you right here. Come on. Alto, come on with this little part I like. Tell us again, what? Go on, what? Oh, you're feeling it. You're feeling it. Come on. Sopranos. Everybody, come on, say it.

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What did he do next? Did he what? Come on, I like this part. What did he do? What did he do? What? Yeah.

0: 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I know you got some questions. What's the hardest thing you're going through? 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

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He can come any day. 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

Stay walking with Christ where it's gritty. And you know we gotta feed all the needy. You got it all, don't need to be greedy. We turned up, praising Jesus in the city. We believe he was raised by the Holy Spirit. If you didn't know now, then you better get it. If the evil spirit try to tempt, don't let it. Leave it up to Christ, then he'll come and rescue you. Y'all better repent for y'all sins and turn to Christ before your life ends. Cause you can't rewind life again. 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
1: In the time of trouble, in the time of fear, don't you worry,

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1: Through everyday trials of life, the enemy will have you question your very existence. So I come to encourage you, the believer,

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0: He made me.
1: He made me who I am.
0: Put a smile on your face and lift your head.
1: God made me.
0: He made me.
1: He made me who I am.
0: You may be feeling down, but pick yourself
1: up.
0: And say,
1: He made me who I am.
0: So repeat these words after me. Say it.
1: I'm a conqueror.
0: I am a conqueror.
1: I'm victorious.
0: I am victorious.
1: I won't be stopped.
0: Come on, say it to yourself.
1: I won't be stopped.
0: Say, I'm a believer.
1: I'm a believer.
0: I'm an achiever.
1: I'm an achiever.
0: I'm

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That's why

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0: 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He wants it tonight! He wants it tonight!
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0: up, yes sir. When people seem to look down on us,
1: oh yeah,
0: we can hold our heads up,
1: hold
0: and
1: on.
0: We can stand tall,
1: yeah.
2: Stand tall.
0: When they say mean things
2: stand
0: about
2: on.
0: Honey, we got to hold on. We can walk in victory,
2: stand
0: joy
2: tall.
0: Of the Lord. Not only that, we can walk
2: stand
0: in authority.
1: Use our strength, Donnie.
0: Because when we got Jesus,
2: stand
0: when we got
2: tall.
0: When we got him by our side,
2: stand
0: that's
2: tall.
0: All that we need to stand tall.
1: Standing tall.
2: Stand
0: because
2: tall.
0: We are overcomers by his
2: stand
0: word.
2: Tall
0: and you know what, yeah. Greater is
2: standing.
0: He that's in me.
1: Yes, sir.
0: That's in the world.
2: The
0: oh, yeah. And because we can do
2: standing.
0: All things through Christ, we
2: standing
0: can do all things
1: through Christ.
0: Through Christ Jesus that strengthens
2: us.
1: Yes, sir.
0: Oh, I'm
2: standing
0: so glad that man looks at the outside, but God looks on
2: standing.
0: The inside. My heavenly Father looks
2: standing
0: at the heart.
1: And I'm so glad about it.
0: And all I want you to
2: standing.
0: Know is that when problems seem to come your way, and he wants

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thought they were through. Somebody would get that Bible and eat it up like this right here. You know what they were saying?

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1: 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Yeah, I got faith on me faithfully. 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I thank God even saving me. 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

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I tell you that I try the Lord, and He will fix it. Oh, Lord.

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Try that man, I know that he will. 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Oh.

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1: Yeah, yeah. Can't tell me nothing. The devil can't tell me nothing. Yeah, yeah. Yeah, yeah, yeah, yeah.
2: Yeah, yeah, yeah,
1: yeah. Yeah, yeah, yeah, yeah. Look, I know who I am. So they can't tell me nothing. The devil can't tell me nothing. Haters can't tell me nothing. I know who I am. So they can't tell me nothing. The haters can't tell me nothing. 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

0: that you. So the day will come when I'll be in your shoes. Simply hate you, I know they'll hate me too.
1: Don't they know that I am just a man? Scheming on my name and I don't even know who they are. Funny when your name is in demand. They don't give you flowers till you laying in the grave.
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0: Somebody got a Holy Ghost.
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She said, "Sister Washington, may I speak with you?" She said, "I'm going through some things." She said, "A while back, I lost my only son." She said, "My family think that I'm crazy, and they want to put me in an institution. My husband seems like he doesn't care for me anymore." She said, "Nothing is wrong with me. I have good sense. I'm just going through, and I'm just grieving over my son."

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0: 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And no matter what it looks like, good days, bad days, I steal, I got goodness, I steal, I got goodness. And my Bible tells me, surely goodness and mercy shall follow me all the days of my life, and I'll dwell.
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0: Family, you know we keep it all in the family, baby. Luke 6:38 says, a good measure pressed down, shaken together, and running over will be poured into your lap. If that's your testimony, let me hear you say,
1: yeah.
0: If the Lord's been good to you, let me hear you say,
1: yes,
0: oh. 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

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I see my blessings multiply. To be honest, I recorded this song when I ain't really had much. But it's a prophetic song for me and for you too. 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And the fight's already begun. We already on the winning side. Jesus is the Most High. And all my blessings, He be multiplying. 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
1: 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Hope and power for the Ark.

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So this song says that I what? Don't tell nobody. Couldn't keep it to myself. Yes!

0: sounding mighty good over here.
1: Yeah!
0: Now for my favorite section. Come on, soprano, go ahead. Thank you, children. Yes, sir! 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Come on, what we gotta do now? What is what? Now. Oh, I feel you right here. Come on. Alto, come on with this little part I like. Tell us again, what? Come on, what? Oh, you feeling it, you feeling it. Come on. Sopranos. Everybody, come on, say it. Sopranos, go. Come on, boy. What? Oh, yeah. 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
1: It's real hard to pray sometimes when I'm living in my guilt. I thought I had it figured out and stepped out of your will. But I'm so grateful for your grace. I don't have enough tongues to thank you because I'm always kept and you love me when they left. And I ain't right sometimes, and I don't get it right every time. But you love me enough to still stay around. So through the ups and downs.

0: Can I talk to you? 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
0: Together. 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Hey.
2: We're talking about all things.
0: Hallelujah.
2: All the big and the small things.
0: God can
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3: Is it about favor?

Yeah. 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The power that move every mountain. 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I know it's a power living in me. 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Yeah. They told me it's over.

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2: Shayla, Papa Sam, bless her. 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All the God people.
1: Let them say,
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1: Let's go.
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0: Ebola over the night and day. From the Caribbean to the USA, powerful in authority. 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
1: Burn the mirror, Jehovah Jireh. Nothing is impossible, God my provider. 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

0: In the family, you know we keep it all in the family, baby. 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
1: Here's the real truth. Nobody says out loud on Instagram and TikTok. You're not talking to your audience. 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

0: everybody about to know about it.
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Yeah, cause he's a go-to guy. Everything that we go through, his word let us know to. Let it go and go to God. I know who the glory goes to, know who I can go to. Ready, said I go to God. Hey, ready, said let's go to God. Let's go. Wherever you want me to go, gotta follow you. I was on the run, my sin made me hide from you. All those things that I gave up and I stopped for you, I was ashamed.

God grab my hand and help me to my feet. 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He said it's not over for me. A new face. Your story still worthy of glory when I go through pain. Days looking stormy. He told me he would go before me and show me his ways. Father restore me. Impart your spirit for mine in exchange. Made a choice that I laid down my life for y'all, choosing this role for your game. For the ones that ain't brand new ready. Cause he's a go-to guy. Everything that we go through is word. Let us know to let it go and go to God. I know who the glory goes to, know who I can go to. Ready, said I go to God. Hey, ready, said I go to God. Hey, ready, said I go to God. Hey, ready, said I go to God. Let go. Cause he's a go to God. Know you with me what I go through, God. Hey, cause he's a go to God. Know you with me what I go through, God. Hey, you made me ready. You set me up, then tell me. What'd he say? You made me.

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1: 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Scheming on my name and I don't even know who they are. 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
1: 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If that's your testimony, let me hear you say,
0: yes, Lord. If the Lord's are good to you, let me hear you say,
1: yes, Lord. 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

0: 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I see my blessings multiply.
1: To be honest, I recorded this song when I ain't really had much. But it's a prophetic song for me and for you too. You see, the victory's already won. The fight's already begun. We already on the winning side. Jesus is the Most High. And all my blessings, He be multiplying. 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They can't do nothing. 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Life is crazy. Woo!
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1: Yeah, yeah. 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The devil can't tell me nothing. Yeah, yeah. Yeah, yeah, yeah, yeah.
2: Yeah, yeah, yeah.
1: Yeah, yeah, yeah, yeah. Look, I know who I am, so they can't tell me nothing. The devil can't tell me nothing. Haters can't tell me nothing. 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

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He's Jehovah Jireh, Jehovah Sikhi. But the one we need to be talking to today in this hour is El Shaddai, the Almighty God, the one that pulls us close. 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

When God gets through working on me, it's not over until God gets through. 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

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Ready, said I go to God. 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
1: Yeah, hello man, wait for it. 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

0: Everybody about to know about
1: Everybody about to know. 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
1: Yeah, let me take it back so they get it. 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

y'all don't mind it. 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

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Coming back. Don't go walk in. Now he's coming back. I don't know when. Come back. But I wanna be ready. Walking with. I wanna be ready. Walk with. I got my shield on. I got my crown. I got my robe on. Walk. Walking with. I'm gonna be like. I'm gonna be like.

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Cause he's a go-to guy. Everything that we go through is word, let us know to. Let it go and go to God. I know who the glory goes to, know who I can go to. Ready, said I go to God. Hey, ready, said let's go to God, let's go. Wherever you want me to go, gotta follow you. I was on the run, my sin made me hide from you. All those things that I gave up and I stopped for you, I was ashamed.

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He's a go-to guy. Everything that we go through is worth, let us know to. Let it go and go to God. I know who the glory goes to, know who I can go to. Ready said I go to God. Hey, ready said I go to God. Hey, ready said I go to God. Hey, ready said I go to God. Let go. Cause he's a go to God. Know you with me what I go through, God. I, hey, cause he's a go to God. Know you with me what I go through, God. I, hey. You made me ready. You set me up, then tell me. What'd he say? You made me ready.

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And I take care of my dad. 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
3: 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I am dwelling.

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Come on, this is where I choose to step. This is where I choose to step. This is where I choose to step.

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0: Let's go. 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

Hey. 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
1: 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So I come to encourage you, the believer.

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1: God made me.
0: He made me.
1: He made me who I am.
0: Put a smile on your face and lift your head.
1: God made me.
0: He made me.
1: He made me who I am.
0: You may be feeling down, but pick yourself
1: made
0: up.
1: Me.
0: And say it.
1: He made me who I am.
0: So repeat these words after me. Say it.
1: I'm a conqueror.
0: I am a conqueror.
1: I'm victorious.
0: I am victorious.
1: I won't be stopped.
0: Come on, say it to yourself.
1: I won't be stopped.
0: Say I'm a believer.
1: I'm a believer.

0: 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Because God.
1: God made me.
0: I see you sitting there with your head hung down. Wondering what tomorrow is going to bring.
1: God made me.
0: But if God cares for the lilies of the field and the fowl of the air, ask yourself, how much more does he care for me? That's

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1: oh yeah,
0: we can hold our heads up,
1: hold
0: and
1: on.
0: We can stand tall.
1: Yeah,
2: stand tall.
0: When they say mean things
2: stand
0: about us,
1: honey, we got to hold on.
0: We can walk in victory.
2: Stand tall.
0: Not only that, we can walk
2: stand
0: in authority.
1: Here's our spirit, honey.
0: Because when we got Jesus,
2: stand
1: when we
2: tall.
1: Got,
0: when we got Him by our side,
2: stand
0: that's
2: tall.
0: All that we need to stand tall.
1: Standing tall.
2: Stand
0: because
2: tall.
0: We are overcomers by His
2: stand
0: word.
2: Tall.
0: And you know what, Dale? Greater is
2: standing.
0: He that's in me.
1: Yes, sir.
0: That's in the world.
1: Oh, yeah.
0: And because we can do
2: standing.
0: All things through Christ, we
2: standing.
0: Can do all things
1: through Christ.
0: And through Christ Jesus that strengthens
2: us.
1: Yes, sir.
0: Oh, I'm
2: standing.
0: So glad that man looks at the outside, but God looks on
2: standing.
0: The inside. My heavenly Father looks
2: standing.
0: At the heart.
1: And I'm so glad about it.
0: And all I want you to
2: standing.
0: Know is that when problems
2: standing
0: seem to come your way, and He wants to know how.

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Somebody will get that mic and eat it up like this right here. 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

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He'll stick with you to the very end. Try that man, I know that he will. 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
1: Yeah, yeah. Can't tell me nothing. The devil can't tell me nothing. Yeah, yeah. Yeah, yeah, yeah, yeah.
2: Yeah, yeah, yeah.
1: Yeah, yeah, yeah, yeah. Look, I know who I am, so they can't tell me nothing. The devil can't tell me nothing. Haters can't tell me nothing. I know who I am, so they can't tell me nothing. The haters can't tell me nothing. The devil can't tell me.

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I'm Pastor Gary Walker. 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

0: 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God is present. Christmas gift with the sweetest name. 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And most cats trying to rock away. 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I'm down with whatever chosen said. 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That's a man of the cloth. The devil teaches we too legit. 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Carry my cross, but we up to something. 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
1: 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The haters can't tell me nothing. The devil can't tell me nothing.

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Everything that we go through, his word let us know to. Let it go and go to God. I know who the glory goes to, know who I can go to. Ready, said I go to God. 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Let's go. Wherever you want me to go, gotta follow you. I was on the run, my sin made me hide from you. All those things that I gave up and I stopped for you, I was ashamed.

For me and show me his ways. Father, restore me. Impart your spirit for mine in exchange. Made a choice that I lay down my life for y'all, choosing this role for your game. For them ones that ain't brand new ready. Cause he's a go-to guy. Everything that we go through, his word let us know to. Let it go and go to God. I know who the glory goes to, know who I can go to. Ready said I go to God. Hey, ready said I go to God. Hey, ready said I go to God. Hey, ready said I go to God. Let go. Cause he's a go-to God. Know you with me what I go through, God. Hey, cause he's a go-to God. Know you with me what I go through, God. Hey, hey. You made me ready. You set me up, then tell me. What'd he say? You made me ready.

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That man got up and started walking. 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

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Life gave me some lemons, but

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1: Jesus,
0: oh my God.
1: Jesus,
0: say to you.
1: Jesus,
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1: Jesus,
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1: Jesus,
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1: Jesus.

all on Jesus. 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

Listen, something happened late that evening in that little sanctified church that they call Triumph. The Holy Ghost fell in the building. 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
1: yes.
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She said, "Sister Washington, may I speak with you?" She said, "I'm going through some things." 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
1: Yeah, let me take it back so they get it. 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It was one day on the

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All right. I know it's gonna be. All right. Cause one day. All right. 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All right. He fed me. All right.

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5: 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April 2nd, we're going to have some giveaways on April 2nd. And all you have to do is remember some of the things that it takes to grow money.
4: Okay.
5: So be our third and seventh caller on April the 2nd.
4: Well, you heard it. Be ready for April the 2nd. Sister Ada and I will be back. So until then, as we always say, on behalf of Sister Ada, KJTX, and myself, may God bless you, and may He keep you, is our prayer.

I need it from moment to moment. I need it to get where I'm going. I need it to fight the opponent. The power that move every mountain. Protect me when evil surround me. I know it's a power living in me. People don't see it, but it's all around me. Yeah, they told me it's over.

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0: all over the night and day, from the Caribbean to the USA. 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
1: Burn the mirror, Jehovah Jireh. Nothing is impossible. God my provider. 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My God, big mighty and splendor. Me mix up in a blender.
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This is where I choose to step. 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

0: Family, you know we keep it all in the family, baby. Luke 6:38 says, a good measure pressed down, shaking together and running over will be poured into your lap. If that's your testimony, let me hear you say,
1: yeah.
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1: Here's the real truth. Nobody says out loud on Instagram and TikTok. You're not talking to your audience. 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
1: Deep in thought, my mind goes back to times I wonder. 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
4: 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I am dwelling.

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Come on, this is where I choose to step. This is where I choose to step. This is where I choose to step.

0: need a moment to. 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

0: You know we keep it all in the family, baby. Luke 6:38 says, a good measure pressed down, shaken together, and running over will be poured into your lap. 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
1: yeah, I am young. 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
0: Thank you, Jesus. 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
1: Here's the real truth. Nobody says out loud on Instagram and TikTok. You're not talking to your audience. 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
2: Can I talk to you? I know you got some questions. What's the hardest thing you're going through?

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Let God have his way. 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

soul. If you could just lift your hands right where you are as an act of worship, as an act of surrender, and just create an altar of worship right where you are, and commune with the Father right where you are.

encourage somebody that they need some encouragement, that God has not forgotten about you. God is not a man that he shall lie. Whatever he said, he shall perform it. He heard the tears you cried. He heard the prayers you prayed. Now I need you to speak over yourself. Speak over your life.

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1: 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Free on the inside. 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
1: 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Free on the inside, free.

0: Curry in the clutch, I ain't missing. 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
1: 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Fresh start time, fresh new mind. Free on the inside, free on the outside. 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

0: 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Walking with Christ, moving where it's gritty. 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

0: 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I feel the spirit moving through the city. I got the light shining, come get it. Walking with Christ, moving where it's gritty. Walking with Christ, moving where it's gritty. I feel the spirit moving through the city. I see the people trying to bring them with me. 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
1: Yeah, walk with me. Step in the scene with the fly, how to keep it so steady. Don't fall for the fights, how to cut out the session. 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

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Walking with Christ, moving where it's gritty. 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
1: I'm not an elite.
0: All of my sin is as far as the west and as far as the east.
1: As far as the east.
0: Jesus, Yeshua, HaMashiach, whatever you please.

0: holding the title like calling me KD the Second Amendment. I am a weapon whenever I'm speed. 10. Well, got an MBA and standing on business. All of my fans can't really go in this. HGA to the finish that sentence. Buddy, we different, buddy, we're woo.
1: Enemy think he baby Moses. He in the Nile.
2: He in the way.
1: I had to trade in my King James. I

0: Fights. 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I cannot look back. I ain't watching my sodium. Okay, whole lot of Paul. I do not mean Logan. I'm in Thessalonians.
1: Okay, I want to be holy. If you're no opinion, ain't here for controlling them.
0: Okay,
1: look to the cross. He muscle with Kyrie. Death wasn't holding them. Okay,
0: indeed, the second to last. L, that's something I couldn't imagine.
1: Okay,
0: we saved through faith. It's giving my grace. So quit all that boasting and brag.
1: Stop that, okay? You will wear all your ops, that, okay? This is for you, TikTok, that, okay? Go and lock that away. Go and walk that away. It'll not go away. My
2: life on life. The church gon' pray. The king gon' come. The world gon' praise. Life on life. The church gon' pray. The king gon' come. The world gon' prove.
0: Enemy think he baby Moses. He in the Nile.
3: You know what?
0: I had to trade in my King James. I feel like Ohio.

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Sometimes my other friends, they try to break me down. But my friend Jesus,

0: 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What a friend we have in Jesus. All our sins and griefs to bear. What a privilege it is to carry everything. So my friend in prayer, Jesus.
1: In the morning,
2: I have a song in my belly. I am dwelling, dwelling. I am dwelling, dwelling. I am dwelling.

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Come on, this is where I choose to stay. This is where I choose to stay. This is where I choose to stay.

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It's real hard to pray sometimes when I'm living in my guilt. I thought I had it figured out and stepped out of your will. But I'm so grateful for your grace. I don't have enough.

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Hey, lift it up wherever you are. Yeah. 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He already broke through. He didn't get it.

0: 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Listen, it sound like Cap to me. 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
1: 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You really think it's Cap? 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
3: The love of God has got me deep. 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So dry. 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So fly. I'm chilling in the shade. Life gave me some lemons, but

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And my Jesus brighter than the words I could ever say. Promise that the good bad would come along. Cause if life is always easy, probably doing something wrong. He comforts in the sorrow, he's giving in the loss.